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1: 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North Spruce Road at 198, look out for a smash. Over the Coalinga area, 198 Firestone Avenue, still working some construction. Fresno, 41 East Lincoln, look out for a crash. Also, East Elkhorn Avenue at South Clovis Avenue, hit and run window injuries. Click it or ticket, buckle up, make it an easy drive to where you need to get to tonight. Randy Hendricks right here with traffic.
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1: 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Stay around 198 eastbound is Shirk Road on ramp. Look out for non-injury accident. Head over to the west side. Kalinga still got some construction going on at 198 and Firestone Avenue. Fresno Travel Spots 41 at East Lincoln Avenue, a non-injury accident. Plus a hit and run with no injuries at East Elkhorn Avenue at South Clovis Avenue. Click it or ticket. Buckle up. Have a great night. Stay safe and stay cool. And that's your traffic. Randy Hendricks right here.
2: Couple more days of this heat. Good afternoon, South Valley. Happy Tuesday. The heat advisory is still in effect through 11 p.m. Wednesday. Mostly sunny for the rest of the afternoon. Highs ranging from 102 to 104 degrees. Mostly clear tonight. Overnight lows in the upper 60s. Mostly sunny again for Wednesday. Still under that heat advisory. Temperatures just the same as today. 102 to 104 degrees. A cooling trend moves into the valley with an increase in clouds Thursday and Friday, and that slow cool down pushes the South Valley into the low 90s by next Monday. For Visalia, expect an overnight low of 67, Wednesday's high 103, Lemoore's overnight low 68, and on Wednesday 104 degrees. With the Central Valley's most accurate forecast, I'm KC24 Chief Meteorologist AJ Fox.
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0: 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Elton John, Michael Jackson, Madonna, Whitney Houston. 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
3: Couple more days of this heat. Good afternoon, South Valley. Happy Tuesday. The heat advisory is still in effect through 11 p.m. Wednesday. Mostly sunny for the rest of the afternoon. Highs ranging from 102 to 104 degrees. Mostly clear tonight. Overnight lows in the upper 60s. Mostly sunny again for Wednesday. Still under that heat advisory. Temperatures just the same as today. 102 to 104 degrees. A cooling trend moves into the valley with an increase in clouds Thursday and Friday, and that slow cool down pushes the South Valley into the low 90s by next Monday. For Visalia, expect an overnight low of 67, Wednesday's high 103, Lemoore's overnight low 68, and on Wednesday 104 degrees. With the Central Valley's most accurate forecast, I'm KC24 Chief Meteorologist AJ Fox.
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1: A couple more days of this heat. Good afternoon, South Valley. Happy Tuesday. The heat advisory is still in effect through 11 p.m. Wednesday. Mostly sunny for the rest of the afternoon. Highs ranging from 102 to 104 degrees. Mostly clear tonight. Overnight lows in the upper 60s. Mostly sunny again for Wednesday. Still under that heat advisory. Temperatures just the same as today. 102 to 104 degrees. A cooling trend moves into the valley with an increase in clouds Thursday and Friday, and that slow cool down pushes the South Valley into the low 90s by next Monday. For Visalia, expect an overnight low of 67, Wednesday's high 103, Lemoore's overnight low 68, and on Wednesday 104 degrees. With the Central Valley's most accurate forecast, I'm KC24 Chief Meteorologist AJ Fox.
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0: 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Elton John, Michael Jackson, Madonna, Whitney Houston. 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
1: A couple more days of this heat. Good afternoon, South Valley. Happy Tuesday. The heat advisory is still in effect through 11 p.m. Wednesday. Mostly sunny for the rest of the afternoon. Highs ranging from 102 to 104 degrees. Mostly clear tonight. Overnight lows in the upper 60s. Mostly sunny again for Wednesday. Still under that heat advisory. Temperatures just the same as today. 102 to 104 degrees. A cooling trend moves into the valley with an increase in clouds Thursday and Friday, and that slow cool down pushes the South Valley into the low 90s by next Monday. For Visalia, expect an overnight low of 67, Wednesday's high 103, Lemoore's overnight low 68, and on Wednesday 104 degrees. With the Central Valley's most accurate forecast, I'm KC24 Chief Meteorologist AJ Fox.
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What's up? It's Justin Michael. 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

What's up? 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

You know, there are artists whose songs become part of our lives, and there are people whose kindness stays with you just as much as their music, and Dolly Parton was both. 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

0: Charlie Puth on the new My 97.5 relaxing favorites. And we're Justin Michael with you in the morning here on a Wednesday. And man, it was a sad day yesterday. You know, I grew up in country music and still dabble in that too. And not even country music. Love Dolly Parton. But we found out yesterday we lost Dolly at 80. And it's hard to sum up what she meant because she was so much bigger than like one style of music. You know, she wrote songs like Jolene and I Will Always Love You, which, of course, Whitney covered and became a movie star. And she built Dollywood and sold more than 100 million records. And somehow she never seemed to lose the warmth that made people love her. And I was lucky enough one time in Nashville and got to spend about a half an hour with her for a radio thing, just me, her, and the radio host. And she called me Dustin the entire time. By the way, the radio host, Whitney Allen, one of my really good friends. And I never corrected Dolly. And Whitney and I still talk about that to this day. So as far as I'm concerned, I will forever be Dustin to Dolly. She was an amazing musician, but like, what stayed with me even more than that was what an amazing human being she was. You know, and how many people loved her. And nobody else quite like her. So, man. Dolly, in your own words, Dolly, we will always love you.
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2: 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There's a collision on the westbound 180 connector to northbound 99 and a traffic hazard reported on North Avenue at Golden State Boulevard at the railroad tracks. Keep it safe and slow down for the cone zones.
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Backstreet Boys on the new My97.5 relaxing favorites at work. Justin Michael with you. And listen, if there's a dog running your house, like he or she owns the place, well, apparently today is their day. But it's National Dog Day, okay? Also got a bigger purpose, and I'll tell you about what that is exactly in just a few minutes right here on the new My97.5. And man eater now, Hall & Oates.

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0: 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We're like you. 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

0: and Benatar on the new My97.5 relaxing favorites. And we're Justin Michael with you. And coming up here in just a few, KC24's AJ Fox will look at our weather for us. And today, a special day. If your dog already believes every day is about them, well, today they're right, technically. It's National Dog Day, okay? This started back in 2004, and the goal was celebrating dogs of every breed while also, like, encouraging people to rescue dogs, you know, facing bad situations rather than buy dogs. So don't shop. Bigger idea is that every dog deserves a chance to live a happy and a safe life. So spoil yours a little extra today. Maybe a couple extra treats. And if you've been thinking about adding a little doggy to the family, National Dog Day would certainly argue that the adoption is worth considering at all. So all my love to those little furry things out there.
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2: 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There's a collision on the westbound 180 connector to northbound 99 and a traffic hazard reported on North Avenue at Golden State Boulevard at the railroad tracks. Keep it safe and slow down for the cone zones.
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6: We've got one more really hot day. Good morning, South Valley, and happy Wednesday. The heat advisory is still in effect through 11 p.m. tonight. Sunny today and well above normal, with highs ranging from 102 to 104 degrees. Mostly clear tonight. Overnight lows in the upper 60s. Increasing clouds Thursday, but still hot. High temperatures range from 100 to 102. Mostly cloudy through Friday and noticeably cooler. Highs will be in the upper 90s, and the cooling trend continues through the weekend. Looks like the low 90s, even upper 80s return early next week. For today in Tulare, expect a high of 103, overnight low 67. Lemoore's high 104, overnight low 68 degrees. With the Central Valley's most accurate forecast, I'm KC24 Chief Meteorologist AJ Fox.
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If your phone is holding about 48 trillion screenshots like mine, apparently they could be making your memory worse. I'll explain coming up right here on the new My 97.5. Whitney now.

0: Michael Cracker, smile on the new My97.5, relaxing favorites at work. Justin Michael with you. And, man, my phone is full of pictures and videos of patches and screenshots, basically. And apparently taking a screenshot might make you a little less likely to remember what you're looking at. They looked at like 900 college students, and the people who took screenshots remembered significantly less than those who just looked at images. And there wasn't even an upside. The screenshots didn't help them remember the context or like even where the info came from. Basically, once your phone saves it, your brain decides it doesn't have to anymore. So that's actually a good point. I can't tell you how many screenshots I've taken over the years. And I go back now, I'm like, why did I even screenshot that? So I'm going to clear up my screenshots and try to stick to this new rule of, like, you know what I mean? Just taking it in. It's no more screenshots. I'll let you know how it goes.
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2: 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There's a collision on the westbound 180 connector to northbound 99 and a traffic hazard reported on North Avenue at Golden State Boulevard at the railroad tracks. Keep it safe and slow down for the cone zones.
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so good. 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Relaxing favorites at work. Justin Michael with you. Been looking forward to fair season of you. Well, the Tulare County Fair, it's coming back. September 16th through the 20th. Carly Simon now on the new My97.5.

Shawn Mendes, on the new My97.5. Okay, Gordon Ramsay fans, Netflix just gave us some very good news, and I am way more excited about this than probably I should be. I will tell you what it is coming up here in just a few minutes on the new My97.5. Right now, baby, it's Amy Grant.

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0: Natalie Imbruglia right there. That is Torn on the new My 97.5 relaxing favorites at work. Justin Michael with you. And coming up here, just a few, KC24's AJ Fox will look at our weather. And, man, I'm looking forward to fall. That's all I'll say. I am genuinely excited about this. So Netflix has renewed Being Gordon Ramsay, second season. They're already filming it. And basically, it follows Gordon, who I love. Okay? I do. You either love him or hate him, I think, right? It follows him trying to kind of balance his massive global business, basically, that he has, and some big 25th anniversary milestones, too, and life with his family. So I can't wait to see that. That is going to be a fun one to watch. So I'm stoked. So if you needed an early what to watch, there you go. I've got something more for you tomorrow. And before that, we will kick into 97 minutes commercial-free music. That's coming up next hour.
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2: 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There's a collision on eastbound American Avenue at Button Willow and on northbound 99 just south of Adams. Hit and run on 99 southbound just south of Prosperity and collisions with no injuries. Northbound 43 at Flint and at Zatiker in East Mountain View. Remember to keep it safe and slow down for the cone.

0: 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Remember to keep it safe and slow down for the cone zones.
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8: We've got one more really hot day. Good morning, South Valley, and happy Wednesday. The heat advisory is still in effect through 11 p.m. tonight. Sunny today and well above normal, with highs ranging from 102 to 104 degrees. Mostly clear tonight. Overnight lows in the upper 60s. Increasing clouds Thursday, but still hot. High temperatures range from 100 to 102. Mostly cloudy through Friday and noticeably cooler. Highs will be in the upper 90s, and the cooling trend continues through the weekend. Looks like the low 90s, even upper 80s return early next week. For today in Tulare, expect a high of 103, overnight low 67. Lemoore's high 104, overnight low 68 degrees. With the Central Valley's most accurate forecast, I'm KC24 Chief Meteorologist AJ Fox.
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Come on in. Well, just in time for football season, ESPN Unlimited is getting more expensive. 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

the shape of you. Ed Sheeran on the new Mon 97.5, relaxing favorites at work. Into the 8 o'clock hour we go here on a Wednesday. Justin Michael with you. And last one for the season, the Wednesday's Farmer's Market at Shannon Ranch Quail Park. Today till 11:30, local produce, handmade stuff, coffee, food trucks. So get out there if you have missed it or if you want it in one last time. Hey, apparently the difference between like grocery store Ritz crackers and a $17 upscale appetizer is all about presentation. There was a woman who was visiting a restaurant in Fort Worth, posted a video after ordering Ritz crackers and dips.

0: on 99 just south of Adams. Hit and run on 99 southbound just south of Prosperity and collisions with no injuries. Northbound 43 at Flint and at Zatiker and East Mountain View. Remember to keep it safe and slow down for the cone zones.
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night. Backstreet Boys on the new My 97.5, relaxing favorites at work. And here's a pretty good excuse to head up to Sequoia or Kings Canyon. National Park Week runs through Sunday. Look at that. 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Bruno Mars now, the new My 97.5.

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0: It's the new My 97.5, Sarah Bareilles right there. It's Brave. Justin Michael with you. 97 minutes commercial-free music on the way here in just a few. Ahead of that, though, KC24's AJ Fox will look at our weather. And here's one very determined mom just south of us, down in the San Fernando Valley, down in L.A., a little south of us. She checked on her security camera after she got a motion alert at, 2:30 in the morning on Sunday. Saw a coyote confronting a bear in her driveway. And the coyote was charging toward the bear. And there was a smaller coyote there that was just watching from the road. And I guess the homeowner thinks that the mother was protecting the baby. And somehow it worked. The bear left. Thank goodness. You know what I mean? Sometimes a circle of life, we just don't need to see it on film. Am I right?
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2: 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There's a collision on eastbound American Avenue at Button Willow and on northbound 99 just south of Adams. Hit and run on 99 southbound just south of Prosperity and collisions with no injuries. Northbound 43 at Flint and at Zatiker in East Mountain View. Remember to keep it safe and slow down for the cone zones.
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4: We've got one more really hot day. Good morning, South Valley, and happy Wednesday. The heat advisory is still in effect through 11 p.m. tonight. Sunny today and well above normal, with highs ranging from 102 to 104 degrees. Mostly clear tonight. Overnight lows in the upper 60s. Increasing clouds Thursday, but still hot. High temperatures range from 100 to 102. Mostly cloudy through Friday and noticeably cooler. Highs will be in the upper 90s, and the cooling trend continues through the weekend. Looks like the low 90s, even upper 80s return early next week. For today in Tulare, expect a high of 103, overnight low 67. Lemoore's high 104, overnight low 68 degrees. With the Central Valley's most accurate forecast, I'm KC24 Chief Meteorologist A.J. Fox.
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just to prepare for fair season, which is getting closer. Tulare County Fair kicks off September 16th. That's next month, less than a month away. I had some deep-fried Oreos from a restaurant the other night. Oh, they were so good. 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

I was, during that song, trying to figure out what did I used to think that song said. I don't remember. 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Like, when you're growing up, listening to songs, and then later in life, you're like, oh my gosh, they weren't, that's not what they said at all right there. It's the new My 97.5. I have so many songs like that. Justin Michael with you in the 9 o'clock hour on a Wednesday. 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

save a life on the new My97.5. And a few familiar faces are blowing out candles today. One of my favorites, Macaulay Culkin. Forever Kevin from Home Alone turns 46. And here's something that makes me feel like time going way too quickly. Chris Pine also turns 46 today. Melissa McCarthy, 56. And, man, how time is just flying, right? It's a pretty good group right there. It's the new My97.5 and the Cranberries.

0: We've got one more really hot day. Good morning, South Valley, and happy Wednesday. The heat advisory is still in effect through 11 p.m. tonight. Sunny today and well above normal with highs ranging from 102 to 104 degrees. Mostly clear tonight. Overnight lows in the upper 60s. Increasing clouds Thursday, but still hot. High temperatures range from 100 to 102. Mostly cloudy through Friday and noticeably cooler. Highs will be in the upper 90s, and the cooling trend continues through the weekend. Looks like the low 90s, even upper 80s return early next week. For today in Tulare, expect a high of 103, overnight low 67. Lemoore's high 104, overnight low 68 degrees. With the Central Valley's most accurate forecast, I'm KC24 Chief Meteorologist AJ Fox.
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I'll see you here tomorrow morning. Now, whispers are on.

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We're inside 97 minutes commercial free this morning, and I've had this song stuck in my head all morning long, so here we go. Humanly, don't you want me? It's the Moomba 97.5.

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97.5, relaxing favorites at work. How you doing this morning? I'm Jennifer Grant. Middle of the week Wednesday, downhill slide to another awesome weekend with Lady A and Need You Now. 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

0: The new 97.5, relaxing favorites at work, Celine Dion from Titanic, and My Heart Will Go On. My name is Jennifer Grant, still like reeling, honestly, from the news of yesterday of Dolly Parton's passing, because what? No, no. My brain just isn't wrapping itself around that at all. So, yeah. And then to find out this morning that Tim Curry passed away as well, I guess yesterday, but it wasn't really announced until today. So, okay. Universe, cut it out already. Just cut it out.
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2: 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Wildfires remain dangerous and unpredictable threats to Californians. Downed trees from storms, high winds, recent grass growth, and warmer seasons all pose a risk. 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
4: We've got one more really hot day. Good morning, South Valley, and happy Wednesday. The heat advisory is still in effect through 11 p.m. tonight. Sunny today and well above normal with highs ranging from 102 to 104 degrees. Mostly clear tonight. Overnight lows in the upper 60s. Increasing clouds Thursday, but still hot. High temperatures range from 100 to 102. Mostly cloudy through Friday and noticeably cooler. Highs will be in the upper 90s, and the cooling trend continues through the weekend. Looks like the low 90s, even upper 80s return early next week. For today in Tulare, expect a high of 103, overnight low 67. Lemoore's high 104, overnight low 68 degrees. With the Central Valley's most accurate forecast, I'm KC24 Chief Meteorologist A.J. Fox.
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What's up? 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

0: 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You can count
1: on us. Derek Carr, you're retired. 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
2: We've got one more really hot day. Good morning, South Valley, and happy Wednesday. The heat advisory is still in effect through 11 p.m. tonight. Sunny today and well above normal with highs ranging from 102 to 104 degrees. Mostly clear tonight. Overnight lows in the upper 60s. Increasing clouds Thursday, but still hot. High temperatures range from 100 to 102. Mostly cloudy through Friday and noticeably cooler. Highs will be in the upper 90s, and the cooling trend continues through the weekend. Looks like the low 90s, even upper 80s return early next week. For today in Tulare, expect a high of 103, overnight low 67. Lemoore's high 104, overnight low 68 degrees. With the Central Valley's most accurate forecast, I'm KC24 Chief Meteorologist AJ Fox.
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0: 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It's Justin Michael. 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

0: Hey, did you know you can request your favorite song? Elton John, Michael Jackson, Madonna, Whitney Houston. 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

0: on 97.5, relaxing favorites at work with Nick Jonas and Jealous. So today is National Dog Day, which for me is every single day. I have three, all rescues. At least I consider them rescues. My dog, Honey, was actually dumped at a Taco Bell in Bakersfield, in Oildale, actually, 12 years ago, just about 12 years ago. And she got rescued by some friends of mine. Their son found her, brought her home because he wasn't going to leave her behind. And then we discovered, hey, she's pregnant. And a week after I got her, she had 11 puppies. And I still have, I say two of the puppies. They're 12 years old. They're not puppies. And Honey is 14 at this point. But the puppies, everybody else, I found homes for with family and friends. So I get to see the other puppies all the time and get pictures and updates and everything. So I consider Houdini and Butterscotch, Honey's puppies, I consider them part of the rescue as well. So, yeah, that's how I celebrate National Dog Day.
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4: The heat advisory is almost over. Good afternoon, South Valley. Happy Wednesday. The heat advisory is in effect until 11 p.m. tonight, and then it's gone for a while. Sunny for the rest of this afternoon. Highs ranging from 102 to 104 degrees. Mostly clear tonight. Overnight lows in the upper 60s. Increasing clouds Thursday, but still hot with high temperatures ranging from 100 to 102. Overcast skies Friday and noticeably cooler. Highs in the upper 90s, but cooling continues through the weekend. Low 90s, even upper 80s are likely early next week. For Porterville, expect an overnight low of 67, Thursday's high 100, Hanford's overnight low 68, and on Thursday 101 degrees. With the Central Valley's most accurate forecast, I'm KC24 Chief Meteorologist AJ Fox.
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Don't forget, Justin Michael in here tomorrow morning, 6 to 10, with My Music Mornings. Savage Garden, I Knew I Loved You. 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

forever, and that's a mighty long time. 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

The new 97.5, relaxing favorites at work, Timberland, One Republic together with Apologize. 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I'm going to be out at the Visalia Convention Center. You know it's going to be amazing. I mean, this is their 25th anniversary. 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All kinds of exhibits and demonstrations and just cool, fun things to check out. Lots of ideas. Tons of ideas. We'll be out there broadcasting live, so swing by and say hi, too. 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
3: The heat advisory is almost over. Good afternoon, South Valley. Happy Wednesday. The heat advisory is in effect until 11 p.m. tonight, and then it's gone for a while. Sunny for the rest of this afternoon. Highs ranging from 102 to 104 degrees. Mostly clear tonight. Overnight lows in the upper 60s. Increasing clouds Thursday, but still hot with high temperatures ranging from 100 to 102. Overcast skies Friday and noticeably cooler. Highs in the upper 90s, but cooling continues through the weekend. Low 90s, even upper 80s are likely early next week. For Porterville, expect an overnight low of 67, Thursday's high 100, Hanford's overnight low 68, and on Thursday 101 degrees. With the Central Valley's most accurate forecast, I'm KC24 Chief Meteorologist AJ Fox.
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It's the new

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Christina Aguilera got the moves like Jagger. How you doing? I'm Jennifer Grime. By the way, we've got coming up Friday night. Woohoo! Totally 80s Friday night. We're going to have ourselves a good time. It kicks off at 5 and goes to midnight. 7 awesome hours of cool tunes from the 1980s. 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
5: The heat advisory is almost over. Good afternoon, South Valley. Happy Wednesday. The heat advisory is in effect until 11 p.m. tonight, and then it's gone for a while. Sunny for the rest of this afternoon. Highs ranging from 102 to 104 degrees. Mostly clear tonight. Overnight lows in the upper 60s. Increasing clouds Thursday, but still hot with high temperatures ranging from 100 to 102. Overcast skies Friday and noticeably cooler. Highs in the upper 90s, but cooling continues through the weekend. Low 90s, even upper 80s are likely early next week. For Porterville, expect an overnight low of 67, Thursday's high 100, Hanford's overnight low 68, and on Thursday 101 degrees. With the Central Valley's most accurate forecast, I'm KC24 Chief Meteorologist AJ Fox.
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relaxing favorites at work, the new My 97.5. Last hot one for a while. Middle 90s next week through the weekend. Even Monday, Tuesday, some 80s. Please. Here's Club Nouveau.

0: Traffic's brought to you by Visalia Ford. In the South Valley, look out for the road hazard on Avenue 336. It's State Route 216 west of Woodlake. Up north, collision. Five vehicles tied up northbound 41 at the McKinley off-ramp, Fresno. And the hit and run on East Jensen at South Maple. That's traffic. I'm Mike O'Neill.
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0: What's up? It's Justin Michael. 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

0: Grammer, relaxing favorites at work, the new My97.5. And did you see this? Netflix unveiling the official trailer of a bizarre reality show based on Willy Wonka and the Chocolate Factory titled Wonka's The Golden Ticket. It's an unscripted 9-episode series where contestants will deal with a colorful factory and competing in all kinds of challenges inspired by the Wonka novel. It's going to be wild. In fact, they'll be guided by the voice of the late actor Gene Wilder, as you know, who played Willy Wonka in the 71 movie. This series scheduled to premiere September 23rd. Check out the trailer, though.
1: Traffic's brought to you by Kauia Health in the South Valley. Look after the road hazard on Avenue 336 at State Route 216, west of Woodlake. Up north, school bus hit a wooden pole on East Saginaw Way at North Thesta Street there in front of Manchester Gate Elementary, Fresno. That's traffic. I'm Mike O'Neill.
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2: California has not seen the end of wildfires. Hundreds of thousands of acres burn every year. Wildfires remain dangerous and unpredictable threats to Californians. Downed trees from storms, high winds, recent grass growth, and warmer seasons all pose a risk. Have a game plan for wildfires. 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
4: The heat advisory is almost over. Good afternoon, South Valley. Happy Wednesday. The heat advisory is in effect until 11 p.m. tonight, and then it's gone for a while. Sunny for the rest of this afternoon. Highs ranging from 102 to 104 degrees. Mostly clear tonight. Overnight lows in the upper 60s. Increasing clouds Thursday, but still hot with high temperatures ranging from 100 to 102. Overcast skies Friday and noticeably cooler. Highs in the upper 90s, but cooling continues through the weekend. Low 90s, even upper 80s are likely early next week. For Porterville, expect an overnight low of 67, Thursday's high 100, Hanford's overnight low 68, and on Thursday 101 degrees. With the Central Valley's most accurate forecast, I'm KC24 Chief Meteorologist AJ Fox.
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relaxing favorites at work, the new Mind 97, Mind 97.5, and Mike O'Neill heading up to 4. Rihanna currently working on new music. One of her older, Love On.

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0: Traffic's brought to you by Visalia Ford. In the South Valley, two vehicles tied up on East Olive at North Evans, Tipton. Up north, a car fire on the side of southbound 43, just south of Conejo, west of Kingsburg. And a hit and run on North Blythe at West Olive, Fresno. That's traffic. I'm Mike O'Neill.
1: 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Elton John, Michael Jackson, Madonna, Whitney Houston. 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

0: 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It's Justin Michael. 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

0: Ellie Goulding, relaxing favorites at work, the new Mike 97.5. You hear about this? Matthew McConaughey, Woody Harrelson reuniting on screen in the new comedy series Brothers, which will premiere on September 23rd on Apple TV+. The show's loosely inspired by the real-life friendship and the viral public rumors that the two of them might actually be half-brothers. They play fictionalized versions of themselves. And you can check out the trailer.
1: 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In the South Valley, Hicken Run on Avenue 384, just west of Road 74, southwest of Dinuba. Two vehicles, a collision northbound 99 at the Court off-ramp Visalia. Two more, East Olive at North Evans, Tipton up north. Car fire on the side of southbound 43, just south of Conejo, west of Kingsburg. And a hit and run on North Blythe at West Olive, Fresno. That's traffic. I'm Mike O'Neill.
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6: The heat advisory is almost over. Good afternoon, South Valley. Happy Wednesday. The heat advisory is in effect until 11 p.m. tonight, and then it's gone for a while. Sunny for the rest of this afternoon. Highs ranging from 102 to 104 degrees. Mostly clear tonight. Overnight lows in the upper 60s. Increasing clouds Thursday, but still hot with high temperatures ranging from 100 to 102. Overcast skies Friday and noticeably cooler. Highs in the upper 90s, but cooling continues through the weekend. Low 90s, even upper 80s are likely early next week. For Porterville, expect an overnight low of 67, Thursday's high 100, Hanford's overnight low 68, and on Thursday 101 degrees. With the Central Valley's most accurate forecast, I'm KC24 Chief Meteorologist AJ Fox.
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